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981 2M, home of the Street Team van, all thanks to the Muswellbrook Workers Club members. Cash draw every Thursday, Friday and Sunday. News coming up next. After that, it's Mondo Rock. Come, said the boy. Let's go down to the and set. REM. 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

0: from them again. 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
1: I'm John Favreau. So long-nosed fur seal from Beachport in SA becomes Australia's first official H5 bird flu case in a mammal. Federal Minister Julie Collins is bracing for more to come.
2: It is not unexpected for us to start to see infection in other wildlife, particularly in marine mammals, particularly in areas where there are high infection rates in wild birds.
1: El Nino influencing a hot and dry spring for parts of Australia is raising the prospect of an early start to the bushfire season. Dry conditions have featured in parts of eastern Queensland and New South Wales, while Gary Cook from Victoria CFA also has his eye on potentially problematic areas.
3: Southwest Victoria and then also across in East Gippsland, so pockets of Victoria experiencing unusually dry conditions so far as we lead into spring.
1: On the ABC there, and a dad who left his tired 7-year-old son alone at a station while he kept hiking up Mount Fuji in Japan has been chewed out by police. The Japanese dad apologised, acknowledging he was in the wrong.
0: 2NM, your sport now.
4: NRL action is underway between the Titans and the Sharks on the Gold Coast. Our league expert Corey Oates reckons the Titans can trouble the visitors.
5: The Titans can, I reckon they can upset the Sharks. They can start fast, and the Sharks are just so hard to pick. They win so good and so easily, and they win, you know, all these games in a row against great teams, and then comes to a low team.
4: Switching codes, North isn't getting caught up by the turmoil surrounding Sydney ahead of their AFL encounter at the SCG. The Swans, without five of their players, stood down over the Melbourne hotel scandal. In the AFLW, it's the Swans leading the Bombers by 2 points in the third quarter. Australia has Bangladesh on the ropes on day two of the second test in Mackay. At last check, the visitors 5 for 63 in their

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Yeah.

0: That's it for me today. Thank you so much for your company. It's been a hoot and a holler, as always. I'm going to go and put my feet up for a little while. Leave it to Uncle Al, who will be keeping you company on the other side of the news. Kev's here at midday. Jonesy and Amanda will be driving you home this afternoon from 4 o'clock. Have a great day, and remember, if you can't be good, be good at it.
1: Just keep her pointed due north. Don't bump into anything. I'm going to get some shut-eye. We love our